Brother, where are you? This education is waiting. Shen Radio. 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

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I'm transforming. 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Has anybody seen my singing bowl?

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Since that time, all mankind has been struggling to escape

Put your hands together. Come on, come on. Can I get a witness in the house?